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0: 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Alright, so now it's in the dial. Hello, we're more FM. 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
10: 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I agree with you. Ebu ona tu vile nime distribute your budget. Unaona we have no space. That is why sometimes you tell me, Mbadi, why don't you reduce expenditure? 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
10: 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happens with us in Kenya who have no control over the war so how do we prepare we use part of that money 1 month we remain with the sum to use the following
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1: All right.
0: Yes, mitambo vana temo no siuri big up this man. Yes, is Martin Martin akambira keringa masiva.
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0: the means to go to school in the morning, they ensure that they stay until the bus, you know, the child enters the bus and then goes to school and is received at the school by the right person. So the intervention that we're working together as a multi-agency approach so that each one of us takes responsibility for our learners, including the parents, stakeholders, our other ministries, in order for us to ensure that these numbers are reduced. But it's something that all of us as a country, we have to engage in to ensure that our kids are safe. Work the unrest in school has actually reduced. We speak, as you know, second term usually used to have a lot of dressers at this time, and the numbers have really gone down, and that's because we've created an environment where teachers are now able to have discussions with parents and with the students so that they can engage early to deal with the issues that could be emerging in their institutions individually.
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0: 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It is the people of Kenya who decide who their leaders are. The Independent Electoral and Boundaries Commission is an independent commission to ensure that the will of the people prevails. 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
7: 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We want to ask the people of Olkalau not to fall into that trap. 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
10: 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I have shared with them the code of conduct which I've taken them through. And we've agreed that it's going to be a very peaceful exercise.
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14: That is being launched today has actually indicated that almost 97% of the teachers have financial distress or financial stress.
11: Migos akiuga ni mekwarira mitaratara iria ikugacirithia rera ria urutu wira wao oro hamwe na ugima wao wa kimeciria.
14: We need to study it, then we'll give recommendations. I can't give you the timelines because it all depends on what kind of intervention would we be giving based on the outcome.
12: It is important that we look at the general wellness of a teacher.
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9: 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We want to ask the people of Olkalau not to fall into that trap. 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
13: 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I have shared with them the code of conduct which I've taken them through, and we've agreed that it's going to be a very peaceful exercise.
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1: 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It is the people of Kenya who decide who their leaders are. The Independent Electoral and Boundaries Commission is an independent commission to ensure that the will of the people prevails. President Ruto and those of us in leadership could not have been in office if we did not have a democratic country, if we did not believe in the rule of law. 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